0: I thought love was much softer than that. What a most disturbing sound.
1: Blackie 89.1, la mejor playlist de jazz.

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I'll tell you no lie. How deep is the ocean? How high is the sky? How many times a day do I think of you? How many roses

But you're here to stay. It seems I met you when my love went away.

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Good morning, heartache, here we go again. Good morning, heartache.

got those Monday blues, straight through Sunday blues. Good morning, heartache, here we go again. Good morning, heartache.

La música es el puente que une a las almas y el jazz es su arquitecto. Blacky 89.1. Solo jazz. I let a song go out of my heart. It was the sweetest melody. I know I lost heaven 'cause you were the song.

So it's fate. But with you there by my side, I will soon be turning the tide. Just wait.

James Andrews, Trombone Chorium, Blackie Soul Jazz, pasaba Paper Moon. Y vamos a continuar con Frank Sinatra y Tanya Tucker. Embraceable You.

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Just in time. You found me just in time.

Summer of Joy 89.1. If you never fall in love with me. Continuamos con Thelonious Monk. All the things you are.

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0: 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There'll come a time.
1: Sara Vaughan. Now don't forget it. Cuando canto, no pienso, solo trato de sentir.
0: Someday, when you grow lonely,
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